And be very alert. Pay attention to whatever you are hearing. Alert listening. The slightest sounds. No sound is better or worse than another. Just every sound is received. Beautiful bird song, a motorbike driving past, but you are again the canvas for the sound this time, and it's all just registered, and you have no preference. Any sound is fine. And you're aware of yourself as the presence, the listening presence, the alertness that makes the hearing possible. And again, as much as possible, no mental labeling.

The subtlest sounds are the best that wake, because they require your greatest alertness into some distant sound. So, if you sit in a very still

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The Zen master walking with a disciple. Then they sit down, have something to eat, and then the disciple says, "Can you explain how to enter

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And the sound must have been really distant. The disciple at first came.

as he becomes more alert, he stops thinking, because you cannot be really alert and think. Thinking implies a certain degree of non-alertness. So the disciple listened. Can you? Yeah, I can hear it now. And the master says, enter Zen from there. In other words, that's the portal into presence.

0: 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DJ Shadow, Ice Cube.
1: Prejudice. Wrote a song about it? Like to hear it? Here it go.
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0: בשביל להשוות אנרגיה. And Vogue. Free your mind.

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So, join us with no fear on our fantastic trip to the moon.

This is a song that was recently released a couple of weeks ago. With my beautiful friends, Geli and Marcus from Rabbi Seva. And if you know the words, I warmly invite you to sing along. It's such a beautiful song to sing.

just want to extend this prayer and these good words and wishes for everyone involved in this yet another cycle of horrific human suffering, regardless of religion, borders, opinions, ideas. I find it, on top of the tragedy, I find it very difficult to watch how humanity again falls into these divisions and this need to take sides or be right, be on the right side of things, and rather than just truly embrace and feel into this horrible suffering that knows no borders. A mother crying for her baby is the ultimate pain. Obviously, we feel the pain of those close to us, but I refuse, even in this time, to follow the impulse of hatred and revenge and separation. Yeah, in this very dark hour, just keeping the light close and keeping the deep empathy for humans, rather than for nations or symbols or flags or all sorts of man-made

0: Y'all thought I was soft as cotton.
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1: Prejudice. 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Like to hear it? Here it go.
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0: בשביל להשוות אנרגיה. En Vogue. Free your mind.

This is a song that was recently released a couple of weeks ago. With my beautiful friends, Geli and Marcus from Rabbi Seva. And if you know the words, I warmly invite you to sing along. It's such a beautiful song to sing.

just want to extend this prayer and these good words and wishes for everyone involved in this yet another cycle of horrific human suffering, regardless of religion, borders, opinions, ideas. And I find it, on top of the tragedy, I find it very difficult to watch how humanity again falls into these divisions and this need to take sides or be right, be on the right side of things, and rather than just truly embrace and feel into this horrible suffering that knows no borders. A mother crying for her baby is the ultimate pain. Obviously, we feel the pain of those close to us, but I refuse, even in this time, to follow the impulse of hatred and revenge and separation. Yeah, in this very dark hour, just keeping the light close and keeping the deep empathy for humans, rather than for nations or symbols or flags or all sorts of man-made divisions.

0: Tranquility Base here. The Eagle has landed.
1: Roger, Tranquility. We copy you on the ground. You got a bunch of guys about to turn blue. We're breathing again. Thanks a lot.
2: לקחת עוד נשימה.